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0: we met recently. 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
1: I mean, we're just all trying to get along, you know? 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

0: met recently. 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

0: Mornings with Big D and Bubba. Tweet, tweet. Tasty
1: tweets. Tweet, tweet. Jacob says, when I was young, I was very poor, but after years of struggle, I'm no longer young.
2: Why do we even have to go? That's like the best tweet ever. Kelly, she says, I needed a password 8 characters long, so I picked Snow White and the Seven Dwarfs.
1: Pretty great. Greg says, I accidentally replaced my halogen bulbs with hallucinogen bulbs. Circuit breakers are tripping, and my electric bill is really high.
2: Great. And Sarah tweets, my teenage son treats me like a god. He acts like I don't exist until he wants something.
1: All right. Good tweet. Tag us. We'll see it. At Big D and Bubba.
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1: So I'm at the grocery store. I didn't leave my cart like in the parking lot. I kind of put it, I hiked up the front wheels and let it sit on the little median thing.
2: Oh,
1: there.
2: No. You're a curb hiker.
1: Yeah.
2: Oh, no.
1: Anyway, I'm walking back to my car and this older lady pulls up in her Buick, puts her window down. All she says is two words, be better, and then rolled her window up and drove away.
2: Good for her.
1: I knew it.
3: Oh, I wish Cart Narcs had been there.
1: And
3: 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The guy was chasing you.
1: Putting those stickers on my car.
3: Yes.

0: 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He goes, "Hey there, what are you doing? You put your card. You didn't put your card back." And he puts stickers, like a magnet, on people's car that says, "I didn't put my card back" or something. And people are like, "Get away my car."
1: Big D and Bubba.
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0: internet recently. His name is Spencer Hatcher. 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
1: Hey, you follow Carson online. Carson on air. It's Carson with an E. She's on there a lot. What's up?
2: I am so excited to tell you guys about how I fixed a car.
1: You did?
2: What? Okay. So I was off with my younger brother.
3: Yes.
2: So yeah. his check engine light comes on. And I said, okay, well, we just have to go get one of those places that'll give you the little reader. And I Google it. It could be that you need an oil change. You might be low on oil. And he's like, well, how do I know that? I'm like, you don't know how to check your oil?
1: Stand back, son.
2: You are dry as a bone. No wonder we're getting air. So I march back in the store. He's like, well, I don't know what kind of oil I need. Shush. Men are talking.
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0: recently. 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

0: Mornings with Big D and Bubba.
1: Eric says, it's hard to act nonchalant when you're as chalant as I am.
2: Brian says, I don't even know what chalant means. Brian says, I've started thinking about the hereafter. Like, every time I walk into a room, I go, what am I hereafter?
1: Dad. Michelle says, that discount wig store, it's named Small Price Toupee. Toupee. Yeah, it's
2: beautiful.
1: Visual, maybe. But
2: beautiful.
1: Yeah, you got it.
2: And Tim says, never go grocery shopping whenever you're hungry. Similarly, don't go clothes shopping when you're naked.
1: All right. Get a good tweet. Tag us. We'll see it. At Big D and Bubba.
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11: 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Mostly cloudy, showers on and off today, highs around 70. Across Big Country.

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0: Show.
1: Saw a guy asking for help online. He his dad passed away, and he was going through pictures. He used to have the negatives, and so he got a scanner and started going through all these old pictures. He said most of it was normal family stuff, vacations, birthdays, us as kids and stuff. He goes, and I got to one roll around 2001. My parents had already been married for about 6 years at this time. I was a little kid. My sister had already been born. And as far as either one of us knew, they were living together normally and never separated. There's about 10 photographs of my dad on what clearly looks like a romantic weekend with a woman none of us recognize. Restaurant photos, hotel balcony, her wearing his jacket, one where they're kissing. And they're mixed in with other pictures from the same year. So I don't think I'm getting the date wrong by any, like, decades or anything. Nobody knows that I found these yet. And my sister keeps asking when I'll finish scanning everything. My mom's really excited to see the photographs. So what do I do? Do I quietly leave that roll out?
2: Yes.
1: Do I tell my sister first? Or does my mom deserve to know what I found?
2: If you have to ask, you already know the answer. I mean, that's where I think this all really lies. If you are so concerned about the impact it's going to have on your family and the legacy of your dad, look, people make mistakes. I don't know the whole story. I don't know if it was really going on. But I will say, do you really want to start something now?
3: Here's the deal. Mom might already know and had chosen at that time to move along and never shared it with the kids. Or mom didn't know. That's the only person who's really going to get hurt. So...
2: Well, I think also the sister gets hurt, too.
3: Well, yeah. I mean, maybe your idea of your dad is tarnished. But to me, no. Like, don't do that to your mom.
1: All right, well.
3: I mean, also, though, I kind of want to know who she is.
2: Oh, we all want to know.
3: I'm like, did dad have a best friend?
1: Yeah.
3: Is there somebody we can reach out to?
1: Well, the thing is, we'll never know. We'll never know.
0: You're getting the day started right with the Big D and Bubba before the show.
2: Hey, it's Big D and Bubba. You know how it goes. 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
2: Here is our forecast across big country. Mostly cloudy today, showers on and off, highs around 70. Chance of rain tonight, otherwise cloudy overnight and a low of 60. Chance of showers tomorrow, high Thursday near 70. Extended outlook, mostly sunny, 65 on Friday, and mostly sunny mid-60s Saturday.
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0: Now, more of the Big D and Bubba before the show show.
1: What's up, man? Good morning.
2: Cleaning out my freezer yesterday. Well, a fridge too, but I got to the freezer and I'm pulling stuff out. And then I find something in this weird, it's like a Tupperware thing. So I pop it open and it's wrapped in newspaper. And I'm like, what the heck is this? I'm thinking it might be some, my dad brings me weird stuff all the time. Here's some hog's hair cheese I made, you know.
1: Here's a squirrel.
2: Exactly. So I go through and I'm like, well, let's see what it is. I open it up.
1: I would watch this show, by the
2: way. I open it up and it is bizarre. Took me a second to realize what it was. It's a piece of cake.
1: A wedding cake?
2: It is that 1 year piece of cake that you're supposed to eat on your anniversary.

0: throw
1: that you throw in the freezer? Well, that was from my marriage 20 years ago.
0: Did you throw it away?
1: At which I'm divorced now. No, I didn't throw it away. I'm like, what do I do with this thing? So I went ahead and I wrapped it back up and I put the tape back on the newspaper. I'm like, what do I do with this?
0: So that has made the journey?
1: Somehow it made the trip. Yeah. I don't know. I must have grabbed, like, because I had a bunch of deer and stuff in the freezer, and I probably thought it was that because, you know, in the middle of a divorce, you're unpacking kind of quick.
0: Yeah.
1: Or packing kind of quick, and you're moving your stuff out and whatever.
0: So now what do you...
1: I don't know.
0: What are you going to do?
1: First of all, why didn't we eat it on year one?
0: What does Bubba do?
1: Maybe that was the problem.
0: What does Bubba do with this old divorce cake?
1: Yes, I am open to suggestions.
0: Does he keep it for sentimental? Is it bad luck?
1: Do I take it out in the yard and bury it like my marriage?
0: Dude, is this like a... Yeah, like is this some... We want to know. We need your help right now.

0: This is the Big D and Bubba Before the Show.
1: Old wedding cake. Yeah, you know the cake that you have, you're supposed to keep it and then try it, eat it, and a year later. Bubba found his from his divorce.
2: Yeah. It happens. I mean,
1: what does he do with
2: it? I just grabbed everything out of the freezer and then threw it in the freezer at the new place, and it's been sitting there for all this time. I go to clean out the freezer, and there's this cake.
1: What do you think?
3: If you're divorced, throw it out. It is bad juju to keep anything if that is from a divorce.
2: You know, maybe that's why I'm still single. I mean, all these years later.
1: It's that curse.
3: I'm a spiritual person. So I truly, truly believe things like that are omens. And if you're not in that relationship, have no intentions of going back to that relationship, you can throw it away. Or if...

0: be kind of like, ha ha, look what I found. You can mail it back to her and say, here's your cake. You know,
1: but don't do that.
2: I'm not that guy.
1: Don't do that.
2: I'm not that guy.
1: Come back and I'll buy you.
2: All right. Thank you.
1: Right, thank you.
0: Yes. Bye.
2: Bye. Hi, it's Big D and Bubba. I found that wedding cake in the freezer, the slice. What do I do with it?
3: Well, if you have any grudges against your ex-wife, mail it to her.
1: Well, maybe you should mail it now. I'm thinking
2: that's two in a row.
1: Yeah. Well. It's definitely an option.
2: I mean, I'm still paying alimony. I mean,
3: yeah. Well, I would mail it to her for a Christmas present.
1: Man, no, don't y'all ever talk about how guys are bad and mean.
2: Like, I would never do that. I don't think I would ever do that. What do I do with the wedding cake?
4: Well, you could always drive by her house and throw it at the house.
1: Well, I'm seeing a pattern here.
2: Okay, so now we're just, so the guy's being terrible.
4: Pyre with it, but too bad the marriage didn't last as long as the wedding cake.
1: Yeah, that's right.
2: Some seriously good wedding cake there. Whatever, we should have made the marriage out of that. Thank you.
1: Thanks.
2: Hi, what do you think we should do with this? I should do with it.
5: I think you should take it outside and feed it to the birds.
2: Okay.
5: Let them take it away.
2: All right. Hey, thank you very much. I appreciate it.
5: You're welcome. Bye. Ain't it

0: We're starting the day off with the Big D and Bubba before the show.
1: If you're just tuning in, Bubba found his old wedding cake in the freezer. He's divorced. So he's like, what do we do with it? By the way, I want you to know, on text messages, Schaefer was saying the majority of people are saying mail it back to her.
2: What is with this mailing back thing? Everybody has been saying that.
1: Yeah. Hey, what's up? Good morning.
3: Morning. I'm calling about the wedding cake.
2: Yeah. Let me guess. Mail it back?
3: I think you need to split it in half and at least give her the best half. Because you don't want to be accused of not splitting everything.
1: Well,

0: more than half, probably, but
1: yeah,
0: okay.
1: All right. Hey, thank you. What should I do with this wedding cake?
2: I would give it back to the ex-wife to show her how loving and caring you are.
1: All right. Wedding cake. What do we do with this slice, the slice that was found in the freezer?
3: I say send it back to her, but I'm revengeful. The same dress I wore to get married in, I wore to get divorced.
0: Oh, good Lord. Wow.
1: I couldn't fit anything except maybe the socks.
0: Wow. We need you working in the Pentagon. That's some war.
1: Get in the box.
0: That's some war thinking. Okay, well, thank you. So what are you going to do, Bob? What do you think?
1: I don't know. I don't know. One more call, I think, and we'll see.
3: You guys have a great day.
1: Thanks, you too, if they have a better idea.
3: Thank you.
1: Hi, what do you think?
4: I'll tell you what I did with mine. I ate it. Because I figured she got the gold mine and I got the shaft, so at least I got something to eat.
0: I'm kind of with this guy.
1: I don't know if this thing is edible still, though.
0: Nah, you'll eat it, man. You'll eat anything.
1: Dude, if I eat it, I promise I will stream it. I will make a video. I'll give it to Garrett and he can turn it into something. I mean,
0: I'm like I said, I would watch this. I would watch that.
1: All right. Hey, thank you, man. Be watching our socials.
0: Yeah, be watching us at Big D and Bubba.
4: Yeah, you paid for that.
1: I did pay for it, and you know what? If it's rancid, I might pay for it twice.
4: Yeah, good, good.
5: Yeah, fine. Hey, I think it would be fun to just take it outside and use it for shooting practice.
1: Dude, yes. What's the explosive target stuff? Tannerite. I need some tannerite.
0: Put some tannerite in the cake. Yeah.
1: Oh, that would be fun.
5: There you go.
1: That also, if I do that, that will also be on our socials, just so you know.
5: Okay, absolutely. And it's not spiteful. See, it's just satisfying.
1: All right. Thank you. Appreciate it. And last call on this. What do I do with the wedding cake?
4: Oh, well, I just got back in my car. I'm over here in Ohio working. I would send it back to her because she probably got half of everything else, so she ought to have that and eat her cake, too.
0: There you go. A little joke, a little punchline.
1: Thank you. Appreciate it. Take care, buddy.
4: All right. You have a great day. After.

0: You're waking up with the Big D and Bubba before the show. Big D and Bubba love free stuff. Free stuff. Free
1: stuff. Big D and Bubba love free stuff. Free stuff. So we had a bunch of boxes that came to the studio made out to Carson.
2: Yeah.
1: But then she gave all of us guys a box.
2: Yeah, we all got them. My understanding, now you're going to open this first box. Spoiler, there's another box inside it. So this is some nesting doll stuff happening.
3: All right.
2: If it is what I think it is, today is National Coffee Day. Okay. And there is a release.
3: All right.
2: Dolly Parton's Cup of Ambition.
3: What? Are you telling me... we have Dolly coffee, maybe?
2: I'm going to see. That was the understanding. Is this what was coming for us?
1: This came from Dolly's people or something?
2: Yes, yeah, some PR company. There we go. So, yeah, somebody reached out and said they would love to stop by and give us the coffee. And I said, we have stuff going on. I'm not sure we can get to the door. They're like, no. We'll send you packages. I thought it might be a few cups. I didn't realize it was going to be 9 boxes. So let's see what all this is.
3: There's a lot of tape on this.
2: I know.
1: This is good. This is good. I don't want to open mine. I'm going to let y'all open it.
2: I can't figure out how to open mine. I'm not going to lie.
3: I got it. I got it all open. Okay. Yeah.
1: So what is this?
3: It's wow, there's stickers. There's all kinds of goodies. It is Dolly Parton's Cup of Ambition coffee from Community Coffee.
1: Oh, wow.
2: How fun.
1: Look at Community jumping on.
2: Yeah.
3: It's a medium roast. Nice. It should have been a blonde roast.
2: I know.
1: Man.
3: Where was I? In the meeting, were you? They did not call me.
1: Oh, that would have been great.
3: Yeah. All right. So.
1: Well, thank you, guys.
3: This is amazing. Nice. Yeah. It's like, it's got stickers and all kinds of stuff. I'm going to put these on eBay.
2: Oh, my God.
1: Jeez. No, we're not.
2: No chill, Bubba.
3: I'm kidding. I was talking about the stickers, not actually. I'm going to drink the coffee. Y'all know.
2: Look at the packaging. It's adorable. It's checked in gingham and so Dolly.
1: Do you think that Dolly Parton has more, like, it's reminding me of the old Duck Dynasty stuff. Like, remember when everything was Duck Dynasty? I can't think of any. Do you think there's another human on planet Earth who has more merch around them?
3: Elvis.
1: Oh, yeah.
3: But, I mean, look at the cups with the butterfly handles.
2: Oh, that's adorable.
3: Yeah, it's very Dolly. It's a butterfly wing instead of just a hand grip.
1: Nice.
3: Oh, it actually is. Okay. All right. It's man hand sized.
1: Easy.
3: I've been complaining for years. Yeah. That
1: I've got man hands. Look at me. Finally.
2: I'm so manly. No. Look at my hands. Finally.
3: You go places, you go to restaurants, and they give you those tiny little things you can't even put your...
1: I don't know what to do. I have big hands.
3: Man hand-sized cups for the Cup of Ambition coffee from Dolly.
1: Who this is from? A community? You said community?
2: Yeah, sounds right.
1: Okay, thank you, community. Wow, okay.
0: This is the Big D and Bubba Before the Show.
3: Hey, it's Big D and Bubba. You know how it goes. The first cool morning hits and suddenly you remember everything that you said you'd get done before fall.
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1: Remember when we were talking about grilled cheese sandwiches on the air?
2: No. You were talking about grilled cheese?
1: Yeah, how some people make it with mayo, and that's gross.
2: Oh, yeah. You have to have mayo.
1: Yeah. I don't know. This person wants to chime in. It's Big D and Bubba, grilled cheese talk.
3: Good morning. I heard you guys talking about the grilled cheese sandwiches, and for us, the best way is to get the Lando Lakes garlic herb butter. And use that when you make a grilled cheese sandwich.
1: Oh, that's a pro move.
2: Yeah, that sounds really good.
1: I didn't even know they made that.
3: They do. They have the cinnamon butter as well that works really good on, like, cinnamon swirl bread or the Cinnabon bagels.
1: Mm-hmm. Cinnabon.
3: Like the
1: oh, Cinnabon. you're going to say Sbarro Pizza next? Oh, yes. I am in for some Orange Julius love. A good grilled cheese. All right. So this is Land O'Lakes, and it's what kind again?
3: Garlic and herb butter.
1: Okay.
3: It just comes in a small tub.
1: Okay. You ever make your own butter?
3: No.
1: Super easy. You should look into it.
3: I definitely should.
1: Yeah, you sound like the type who would like, I'm churning my own butter.
2: And then you realize that it's amazing.
1: It's way better. It's super easy. Very, very easy. Google it up.
3: Okay. Right. I know we make our own Alfredo sauce, but I haven't tried the butter.
1: All right. Let us know how it goes.
3: All right.
1: See you later.
2: Bye-bye.
1: Okay, bye.
2: I'm hungry now. Bye.

0: Big D and Bubba before the show.
1: So what's up, Big D and Bubba?
2: Not much. Who's this?
1: This is your favorite listener.
2: It's our favorite listener?
1: Uh-huh.
2: Out of all
1: me
2: seven?
1: Me and my wife both love your morning shows.
2: Well, thank you. Out of all 17, you're our favorite. That's cool.
3: What's your name?
1: My name's John.
2: Yep, that's him.
3: Yep, John. We're just talking about you, John.
2: I said, where's our favorite listener?
1: And my wife, Lena.
2: And Lena.
3: Yeah, John and Lena.
2: But we like you more than her, only because you're on the phone.
3: Yeah.
1: Well, I'll get her on the phone one of these days, and you can talk to her, too.
2: Then she'll be our favorite.
1: There you go. I'd like you to do me a favor if you guys could.
2: What's that?
1: I would like you guys to play a song for me and Lena both.
3: Yeah, you mean you would like to have us sing you a song?
1: No.
2: Feelings.
1: I like to get a
3: nothing more than feelings.
2: Yeah.
3: John and Lena, feelings.
2: Tiny bubbles.
3: Tiny bubbles in the class.
2: What?
3: We're John and Lena.
2: A little mashup there. So you're good with that, with our vocal renditions?
1: Yeah.
2: All right. Good. That's all we can offer you today.
3: That's all we got there, John and Lena.
2: All right, dude. You take care. Have a great one. Tell Lena we said hey.
1: Okay, I will. All right. Talk to you guys later. Bye-bye.
2: Bye-bye. Okay, bye.

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7: I hate to bring up politics, but have you seen the latest on Abdul?
8: Abdul El-Sayed? That guy is pretty, I don't know, extreme, wouldn't you say?
7: I mean, I knew he was liberal, but now I saw he wants 4,000 criminals released from jail.
8: 4,000 criminals? What kind?
7: Oh, people in jail for murder. Rapists. You know, criminals.
8: Are you sure?
7: It was in Abdul El-Sayed's campaign platform. He put it in writing.
8: Wait, I need to look it up.
7: Read it. I have it right here. El-Sayed said reducing prison population is, quote, essential.
8: He put that in writing? I think keeping criminals in jail is essential.
7: El-Sayed has a lot of dangerous ideas.
8: I mean, I could vote for a Democrat, but Abdul El-Sayed seems like a different kind of Democrat.
7: Seriously, different and dangerous.
8: Abdul El-Sayed, too dangerous for the U.S. Senate.
7: SLF PAC is responsible for the content of this advertising, paid for by SLF PAC, not authorized by any candidate or candidates committee. 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
1: Cloudy today, periods of rain, highs around 70. Complete forecast coming up. Now, big country news. Sheboygan County Sheriff's Office says an elderly Sheboygan area man suffering from dementia was reported missing yesterday. The search was for 85-year-old Glenn Farrar, who was last seen at a restaurant in Onaway, but Sheriff Todd Ross says he was found safe, and Ross thanking all those involved in yesterday's search. In Luce County, a Cedarville man facing charges after state police say they arrested him for operating while intoxicated following a crash that left three passengers in the vehicle seriously injured. The accident occurred at the intersection of M28 and M117 early Saturday morning. 27-year-old Donovan Brugman was arraigned in 92nd District Court, bond set at $10,000. Next court date is scheduled for October 9th. Two Traverse City residents were injured after their motorcycle struck a deer on northbound US 131 in Mecosta County. Deputies out of Big Rapids responded to the crash late Monday night. Both riders sustained non-life-threatening injuries in the collision. No names have been released. I'm Mike Grisdale.
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1: Here is our forecast across big country. Mostly cloudy today, showers on and off, highs around 70. Chance of rain tonight, otherwise cloudy overnight and a low of 60. Chance of showers tomorrow, high Thursday, near 70. Extended outlook, mostly sunny, 65 on Friday, and mostly sunny, mid-60s, Saturday.
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monitor. I'm your announcer, David Angel. 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

0: God said, let there be light, and there was light. And God bless all of you on the good earth.
1: Go proceeding.
2: Man, so it's funny, after yesterday's show where we were talking about how I found my wedding cake. So yeah. I was going through the freezer and I found a slice of my wedding cake. And I was like, what do I do with this? I mean, it was in there with all like the deer stuff and all that I had brought over. And I'm like, I don't know what I'm doing. Wrapped up in newspaper. So anyway, I found it. I don't know what I'm going to do with it yet. I do love the idea of, you know, getting some Tannerite, setting it out in the field and taking a couple shots. I think that'd be pretty awesome.
3: Yeah, that's a lot of work for that, though, but yeah.
2: Well, then I started looking through the house. I have, like, a bunch of stuff from ex-girlfriends that, you know, people have dated since my divorce. Like, the Costa Rican girl, I've got coffee mugs that say, like, Pura Vida and stuff like that, which is, like, a Costa Rican thing. And I'm like, do I get rid of all this, too? I've got, like, this beach towel from another girl. I'm like, do I get rid of this stuff?
3: At the bonfire.
2: Dude, I'm like, I've accumulated a whole new treasure chest of junk. Anyway, great memories, though. Fantastic memories.
3: Great,
2: thank
3: stuff.
2: You for all the memories.
3: Yeah.
2: All of you.
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1: Cloudy for this last day of September, showers on and off with highs around 70. Complete forecast in just a few moments. Now, big country news. A United States ban on Canadian imports went into effect Tuesday. This includes dairy products, motorcycles, and some alcoholic beverages. And it amounts to around $880 billion of annual two-way trade between the U.S. and Canada. The ban comes as a trade war continues between the neighboring countries. Another milestone in the Fish Pass project in downtown Traverse City took place Tuesday afternoon. The main section of the Fish Pass pedestrian bridge was lowered into place by a large crane. Construction crews say the project is in its final phase and is expected to be completed next spring. No one matched all the numbers in last night's Mega Millions. That jackpot grows to $321 million Friday. Meanwhile, tonight's Powerball worth $409 million. I'm Mike Grisdale with Big D and Bubba.
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1: Here is our forecast across Big Country. Mostly cloudy today, showers on and off, highs around 70. Chance of rain tonight, otherwise cloudy overnight and a low of 60. Chance of showers tomorrow, high Thursday near 70. Extended outlook, mostly sunny, 65 on Friday, and mostly sunny mid-60s Saturday.
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0: Tweet. Scott says, remember when Arby's sold fancy glassware at Christmas time? We used to be a proper country.
1: I don't remember that. Alicia, why is abbreviation such a long word?
0: Sean says, one thing I find fascinating about hippos is being one of the most dangerous animals in the world is that they're vegetarian, completely plant-based. They have no interest in eating you. They just hate you for who you are, and I think that's beautiful.
1: And Antonio tweets, I just heard that the Tin Man from The Wizard of Oz has died. May he rest in peace.
0: Rest in peace. There you go. You got a good tweet, and we'll see it if you tag us at Big D and Bubba. Thank you.

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2: Yes, hi. I just want to say two things real quick off subject, but thank you for your never-ending support of law enforcement, because I have a bunch of friends that are constantly being targeted, so I appreciate that. And two, thank you so much for keeping me entertained for my hour-long commute to work.
1: We get you for a whole hour. That's awesome.
2: I'm sure every person that I pass probably thinks I'm a crazy lady because I'm laughing in my truck. But you guys are hilarious.
1: Well, you're awesome. Thanks. Have an amazing day, okay?
2: And you too, okay? Be safe.
3: See ya. Bye.
2: Yeah, bye-bye.

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1: Spencer Hatcher is in the studio with us. He has been in before. Is you and your, how's your brother doing?
2: He's doing great.
1: Yeah?
2: Yes, sir.
1: Yeah, you got rid of that guy. Deadly. I don't blame you. You're doing your own thing, man. So how did you we're gonna play, give you a look. You know what? We should do it right now. This is kind of get you to know Spencer and also why he's known as String King, which is a great nickname to have in Nashville. String King.
0: String King.
1: String King. Here he is. This is called When She Calls Me Cowboys. We talk with Spencer Hatcher. More next.

0: Spencer Hatcher, and When She Calls Me Cowboy. Definitely not rap. That is not. That is not rap. Not even emo.
1: No,
0: it's straight up country.
1: Yes, sir.
0: And unapologetically. All right, so Spencer's got a guitar. He's going to play some. We'll have a little fun on the way. Spencer Hatcher on the way next. No.

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1: Spencer Hatcher in the studio with us. His friends call him String King because he plays really good guitar.
2: I got it because of the banjo, actually.
1: Yeah, you started. How early was it on for you when you started?
2: Started playing the mandolin when I was 8, the banjo when I was 12.
0: Why didn't they call you like the plucking prince or something?
2: I don't know. Well, I didn't give myself that name, you know.
1: Yeah, that's right. You can't do that.
2: It was given in a newspaper. That was the headline, String King.
1: String King.
3: Oh, wow.
2: And I like that more than plucking princess.
0: I said prince. For the,
1: okay. Well, you want to play something for us? What feels sure. What's on your heart? What has God led you here to do?
2: It was crazy because just a couple months ago, we got notified from a guy that's huge in the line dance world. He said, Spencer, you've had the number one line dance song in the world.
0: What?
2: I was like, what do you mean? He's like, dude, have you not been looking at the videos? I was like, well, yeah, I guess so. He's like, well, this one here is from China. This one here is from Japan. This is Singapore, Russia, Germany, France, like all over. And so I started actually looking at it, and every video had like, you know, just giant dance hall of people just dancing to Turn This Town into a Honky Tonk.
3: In other countries.
2: Yeah. And America, of course. But
3: well, yeah, yeah, but I just, yeah, I picture it here. Not...
2: I know. It was a very strange thing for me, but I think it's great.
1: Yeah.
2: Definitely. But I would not leave.
1: I'll tell you what, Spencer, you play it, and she's going to teach us all how to dance as you're playing it.
2: This is awesome.
1: All right. All right, let's play it.
2: Let's do it.
1: Here you go. This is Spencer Hatcher.
2: Town is just a map.

0: actually pulled up the video and seen Japanese people dancing to that song, and it's pretty hilarious.
1: One of my favorite things about being in Japan was how much they love American culture.
2: It's incredible.
1: Like, they are huge fans. They were all wearing cowboy hats, and they had the pearl buttons. It was everything, man.
0: Congratulations. You got a Mountain Dew deal?
3: Yes, sir.
0: That's crazy.
3: Yes, sir. It's quite an honor.
0: Yeah? That you get free Mountain Dew?
3: Maybe if I ask.
1: You don't have a card, you just show up at whatever store you are. Hey, Mountain Dew man.
3: I think that would be incredible. Maybe put me in a Mountain Dew truck and everything.
1: Yeah, yeah. Awesome. Yes, a wrap.
3: I would love that.
0: Get you a Mountain Dew back tat.
3: Yes. Yeah, sure.
0: He answered way too fast. You can find Spencer Hatcher online. Just look up Spencer Hatcher. Dude, it's good to see you again. Thanks so much. Bring your brother by. We like him more, but you're fine too.
3: Yes, sir. Okay, well, noted.
0: Just kidding. All right, Spencer Hatcher, everyone.
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6: Big Country 102.9, Mike Grisdale, a Wednesday morning sports break. Baseball playoffs underway with the wild card round. On Tuesday, the Yankees shut out the Red Sox 9-0. It was the White Sox 6, Astros 3, Braves 5, Phillies 3. And the Padres shut out the Cubs last night 8-0. Detroit Lions back on the practice field today, getting ready to head to Carolina this weekend for Sunday night football against the Panthers. Detroit, a 3.5-point favorite. College football this weekend, Michigan on the road for the first time this year, a 5-point favorite at Wisconsin. Also, Michigan State at Wisconsin, the Badgers listed as a 10-point favorite. Red Wings getting ready for their season opener this Friday when they host the New York Rangers. 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
1: What's up, Bubba? What's going on?
0: I found this thing. 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And you just push it down the hole, and then you pull it out, and that's it. And it gets everything clean.
1: Is
0: $6
1: it different
0: bucks.
1: than a pipe cleaner?
0: It's like a pipe cleaner, but it's like 80 inches long. This thing can go all the way into into the whole system. So it's really cool. And like, I know like this time of year, not a lot of people are going to be worried too much about their AC going into the fall and all that kind of stuff. But it is something to get done. And if you do this once a year, it'll keep everything running great and efficient and all that kind of stuff.
1: Really
0: but
1: good
0: also,
1: for the, I'm sorry, I'm going to go.
0: I've never cleaned my drain plug on my sunroof.
1: Yep, you need to, man.
0: And that's where I'm like, oh, okay. Yeah. So I'm going to get up there and this thing comes in on Monday. I'll let you know how it goes. But anyway, I didn't know this was even an option, and I'm trying to help save everybody the trouble and
1: trauma.
0: It's called an AC drain line flexible brush, and it's got like a little circle, and so you can pull it out and everything, kind of like that. But AC drain line brush, and you'll find it. Wake up with Big D and Bubba.

0: miles on it. Another hour of the Big D and Bubba Show is coming right up.
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15: Cloudy today, periods of rain, highs around 70. Complete forecast coming up. Now, Big Country News. Sheboygan County Sheriff's Office says

0: An elderly Sheboygan area man suffering from dementia was reported missing yesterday. The search was for 85-year-old Glenn Farrar, who was last seen at a restaurant in Onaway, but Sheriff Todd Ross says he was found safe, and Ross thanking all those involved in yesterday's search. In Luce County, a Cedarville man facing charges after state police say they arrested him for operating while intoxicated following a crash that left three passengers in the vehicle seriously injured. The accident occurred at the intersection of M28 and M117 early Saturday morning. 27-year-old Donovan Brugman was arraigned in 92nd District Court. Bond set at $10,000. Next court date is scheduled for October 9th. Two Traverse City residents were injured after their motorcycle struck a deer on northbound US 131 in Mecosta County. Deputies out of Big Rapids responded to the crash late Monday night. Both riders sustained non-life-threatening injuries in the collision. No names have been released. I'm Mike Grisdale.
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0: Here is our forecast across Big Country. Mostly cloudy today, showers on and off, highs around 70. Chance of rain tonight, otherwise cloudy overnight, and a low of 60. Chance of showers tomorrow, high Thursday, near 70. Extended outlook, mostly sunny, 65 on Friday, and mostly sunny, mid-60s, Saturday.
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1: Bottom line was like, how big is country music? And I'm like, what do you mean? It's huge.
0: It's 40 feet tall.
1: It's awesome, man. It's what are you talking about? He goes, I see it like the bigger the genre of music, the more artists you have that just have one name. Like, because everyone knows them. And I said, let's see. So I'm asking you guys.
2: Garth?
1: So.
2: Okay. Martina. Taylor, she was ours first. I still claim her.
1: Garth, Martina.
2: Toby.
3: Morgan.
2: Morgan, mm-hmm. Yeah. Ella.
3: Lainey.
4: Shaboozy.
1: Now, wait a second. We're saying those, but is that the general public? If you went to Dollar General, they would know that too?
0: If you went and said Morgan, everybody would know you're talking about Morgan.
3: Yeah, if you said
0: Morgan,
3: Lainey, they would know. Yeah, Ella for sure.
0: Dirks?
4: Miranda?
3: Yeah. Uh-huh. Where we get a little messy is with Luke because we've got the two.
1: I don't think either one works.
0: But I don't think there's any Lukes Loretta in pop, though. So I think if you say Luke, it rolls.
1: Patsy?
4: Waylon? Sure.
1: Yeah. Waylon?
0: Yeah. Willie?
3: Johnny?
1: Haggard?
0: Mm-hmm. Yeah.
3: Dolly?
0: Yeah, I mean.
3: Reba?
0: Yes.
1: Okay, because he came up with Adele, Beyonce, Cher.
3: Okay, but they
1: Prince,
3: are one name
1: Madonna.
3: Anyway. So, to me, if you were to do pop to equate it to country, then you should say Sabrina, right? Like Sabrina Carpenter, would everybody know that as compared to Morgan, as in Wallen?
1: Yeah.
3: You know what I mean?
0: Also, yeah. If you say Blake, I mean, everybody knows we're talking about Blake Shelton.
3: Yeah.
1: But if you don't listen to the music, you wouldn't. Like, if I don't listen to pop music, I still know who Drake is. So, I don't know. I'm not saying that he won. I'm just saying that...
0: If I say Jelly, everybody knows, right?
1: Yeah.
0: Everybody. Stella with, like, Lefty? I mean...
1: No.
0: I mean, I know she's more of a recent one compared to everybody else, but she is one that's on there with the one name.
1: I don't know. If you think of another one, you can text it into us. We're making a list.
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11: Cloudy for this last day of September, showers on and off with highs around 70. Complete forecast in just a few moments. Now, big country news. A United States ban on Canadian imports went into effect Tuesday. This includes dairy products, motorcycles, and some alcoholic beverages. And it amounts to around $880 billion of annual two-way trade between the U.S. and Canada. The ban comes as a trade war continues between the neighboring countries. Another milestone in the Fish Pass project in downtown Traverse City took place Tuesday afternoon. The main section of the Fish Pass pedestrian bridge was lowered into place by a large crane. Construction crews say the project is in its final phase and is expected to be completed next spring. No one matched all the numbers in last night's Mega Millions. That jackpot grows to $321 million Friday. Meanwhile, tonight's Powerball worth $409 million. I'm Mike Grisdale with Big D and Bubba.
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11: 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Community people you know. Here is our forecast across big country. Mostly cloudy today, showers on and off, highs around 70. Chance of rain tonight, otherwise cloudy overnight, and a low of 60. Chance of showers tomorrow, high Thursday, near

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1: Don't tell me.
0: And good morning. We're Big D and Bubba. Thanks so much for having us on today.
2: Good morning. How are y'all today?
0: Pretty good. What's going on with you?
2: I've gotten to listen to you guys over the radio, and now that we have your app and everything, I get to listen to you all over the country with my job that I'm a pilot car driver, and I drive for oversized projects. And I just wanted to thank you guys for allowing me to bring people home with me all over the country.
0: Oh, wow. I swear this is the coolest call I've gotten all day. I don't know about you, Big D. I just think this is great. She uses our app to listen wherever she's driving.
3: What is it that you do? Some oversized trucks or something, would you say?
2: Yes. I drive in front of and behind the oversized and try to keep the traffic safe. We're the ones with the yellow lights that make everybody mad.
0: And you yes. call that a pilot car?
2: Yes, we're called pilot car escorts.
3: And are you talking back and forth to the 18-wheeler like, okay, change lanes here right after you get past this, Toyota?
2: Yes, sir.
3: I knew they did. I always see those. And I'm like, oh, I bet they're like coordinated.
0: It's like when you're off roading with your buds, and somebody's like, "Okay, look, you want to hit this next thing to the left?"
3: Right. Well, you are the best. Thank you. Be careful on the roads, and thanks for checking in with us.
2: Thank you, guys. Y'all have a safe day. I can

0: 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We're Big D and Bubba.
1: How's the dating going for you, Bub?
0: I need to actually join Carson's trivia night. Because of a date, realized that I am being wasted. We ended up winning on trivia night last night. I went out with this girl. First date, by the way. Good idea to do trivia because you kind of get to know people. And you also get to know how smart they are.
1: Yeah, yeah.
0: And their reasoning skills. I mean, there's a lot of things that can do. But the problem is I ended up having to carry the entire team by myself. It was a two-person team, me and my first date. Because all she did in between every question was Shazam songs. Oh, I'm building a playlist. Oh, what song is this? What song is this? Hold her phone up, and then the song would pull up, and she would build a playlist. That's what she did all night. She did not offer any answers to any questions.
2: There's a whole lot of things to unpack here.
1: Yeah, it doesn't
2: sound like she's using her phone during trivia. That is a no-no.
0: But she wasn't looking for the answers. She was looking for the songs.
2: Doesn't matter. They will deduct points at my place. But also, she's sitting with a guy that works on the radio. I bet he might have known a handful of them.
0: I don't know that stuff. Oh. It was like pop, like stuff. Oh. Like, I don't know any of that stuff.
2: Okay.
0: My everybody to me is Drake and Sabrina Carpenter. I think that might be Gigi Hadid. I don't know.
2: So she was not the
0: she
2: bride?
0: She was not?
2: Was it that she wasn't bright or she was preoccupied with the playlist?
0: I don't know.
1: She was really into it, honestly. Man, she was like, if she was, she would be like, yeah, what do you think? Oh, okay,
0: yeah,
1: I don't know this.
0: Exactly.
1: One.
0: And it was her idea to go do trivia night because you know me, I'm like always first date coffee. I just want to get somewhere where I could sit down and talk with someone to get to know them. But I was like, yeah, I'll go along with your trivia night date.
1: How often do your dates last? Like, meet someone, what's the...
0: Okay, if it's really,
2: trivia, you're down there for 2 hours. Yeah. There's no.
1: No,
2: escape.
1: I mean, like, yeah, you see one person. Do you see them? How many times you get a second date?
0: Oh, not often.
1: What do you think a percentage is?
0: And that's, I don't know, Carson. You
1: 20% get a second date.
2: That feels high.
0: Yeah.
1: Fit 10.
2: Yeah.
1: 10%.
2: Like, I'm the queen of first dates. I'm like, yes, you had a great time. I did not move along. Bubba, though, I feel gives people more of a chance than I do.
0: I give people sometimes that second date opportunity that I think I shouldn't.
1: Yeah.
0: And then I realize, I remembered why I should have. Yeah. But anyway, I want to join your trivia night team. Am I in? Please say yes.
2: How old was your final score?
0: We won. I don't know what the score was, but we won.
2: You won?
0: I got a little gift certificate. Yeah.
2: Okay.
0: I got it. Not we, because I did all the scores. She was sitting.

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1: Oh, my God. Am I actually speaking to the Big D and Bubba?
0: Hold on. Let me.
2: Yes. Got us.
1: Oh, my God. This is super cool. This just made my damn day.
2: What's going on? What's your name?
1: Oh, my name's Lillian.
0: Hi, Lillian.
2: Hey, Lillian. There's Bubba. It's me, D. Carson's there. Schaefer.
3: Hello.
2: You got them all.
0: Everybody tell Lillian hi.
4: Hey, Lillian.
2: Hey.
1: Oh, my God. You guys really just made my day. This is really awesome. I've had a bad day, and this really just... Thank you, guys, honestly.
0: You know, people don't realize that, you know, we're still... I guess we're in this world where everybody watches podcasts or listens to podcasts and whatever. Radio is so cool because we are in the moment and we're doing this and we can talk to each other. And I'm happy that you called and have proved a point that there is some viability and coolness to being able to have conversations.
1: I appreciate it, and I really appreciate... The show, I listen to it on my way to school, and it always just gets me in a better mood when I need it, and I'm very much appreciative for you guys. And I love you guys, honestly. I'm a big fan.
2: I'm a big fan of you. You made us feel better, so thank you.
0: We love Lillian.
1: Thank you, guys.
2: All right. Don't be a stranger.
1: I won't. Thank you, guys.
2: Okay. All right. Bye.
1: Bye.

0: Big D and Bubba.
1: So Whatnot is the number one live shopping app in the U.S., and it truly is. It's half entertainment, half getting deals, and it's all mixed in together. It's kind of a one-of-a-kind app called Whatnot.
0: It's whatever you're looking for, too. I mean, there might be a baseball card you're looking for. There might be a jersey you're looking for. There might be shoes you're looking for. It might be clothing, might be whatever it is. I mean, anything that you've ever searched for online is on Whatnot. And the cool thing is it's like joining a show. You do these live streams and you bid right then and there, and you get to see everybody in the chat. Everybody's communicating and you're talking. Sometimes there's a little smack talk too. You're like, I'm getting this.
1: It's fun, man. And you can get $20 off your first purchase right now. Just search Whatnot. It's Whatnot in the App Store.
0: You want to download, sign up, and start finding the stuff that you've been chasing. 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Again, that's Whatnot in the App Store.
1: Bubba sent me a thing the other night, and it was like a countdown from the White House, and it's just a white screen, black letters or numbers counting down. Yesterday, we're like, oh, here we go. It's time to see what it is. And I told Bobby, are you ready for the biggest letdown? I'm telling you, it's going to be a letdown.
0: And I said, no, there's never going to be another letdown. Remember like the alien disclosure.
1: Dude, remember they told us they were going to tell us and they didn't tell us the thing?
0: Yeah. So, yeah. Like, there's all these crazy, you know, videos that have been posted lately. And I'm like, what is about to happen? Yeah, none of the stuff I was thinking is going to happen. I go to America.gov, which, by the way, it's an official website of the United States government. I go to it thinking, what's going to be the resolution after this countdown? Dun, dun, dun, dun, dun. Hello, America. Whatever you need from government, start here. And then you ask questions. And what it is America.gov uses AI to get simple answers for only from official government sources.
1: It's the dumbest thing.
0: Basically, I see what they're trying to do. It's government sources and whatever it is, it's free. It never uses ads, keeps your privacy protected. So if you're one of those people...
1: Oh, is this to get around media or something?
0: It's to get around the media. Oh. It's to get around anything other than the official government sources.
1: Okay, listen, everyone has an agenda, man. It doesn't matter.
0: Exactly.
1: It doesn't matter.
0: So they've taken the 29,000 websites and rolled it into one. And here's my favorite part. America.gov keeps your data private.
1: Wah, wah.
0: Oh, I love our government. I really do.
2: America wakes up to us. That's not small. And neither are we. You're live streaming with Big D and Bubba.
1: Hey, it's Big D and Bubba. You hear us talk about lean. It's a supplement that you add it in with your diet and exercise. You know, Bubba's lost almost over 50 pounds in his journey of weight loss. And the thing with lean is it's not an injectable. So if you've got like...
0: No needles. Say it out loud.
1: Yeah, that's right. I don't even like to say it. I'm one of them. I'm just not a needle guy. And this is a supplement that you take, so there's no needle. And we got a great deal for you, too. 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

0: Somewhere on a beach, it's Dirk Bentley with Big D and Bubba.
1: So have you done more looking into the waste of our tax dollar?
0: America.gov. Basically, we were talking about it a minute ago. It's a private Google, basically, run by the government, and it uses only

0: only government sources, official government websites, et cetera, as the base. So what I'm going to do is we're going to do a litmus test. Ask anything. And you know this has got to be the number one question. Was the Roswell crash alien or earthly? I have hit enter. It is thinking, working through my request right now. Official U.S. government reports treat the 47 Roswell event as earthly, not extraterrestrial.
1: Wrong.
0: And it goes through saying it was debris from Project Mogul, which was a weather balloon.
1: Wrong.
0: Thing to detect Soviet nuclear tests, not an alien craft.
1: Super wrong. Maybe that did exist, but that is not what that was.
0: Look, the guy.
1: Oh, here we go.
0: The guy who was there taking the picture in the Roswell 1947 crash holding the debris. Look, it's a weather balloon.
1: This is, you pull those up in the archives. This is a real.
0: His name is Jesse Marcel, and he is from my hometown, Houma, Louisiana. My dad worked with him. My dad said, Jesse said it was a UFO.
1: It was not a weather balloon.
0: It was not a weather balloon.
1: He was told to say it was a weather balloon. Dude, it went to the FBI. There's a memo in the FBI that says that there was an alien craft that crashed.
0: So,
1: and then they covered it up.
0: Anyway, it goes on to say, it did not find records of an alien crash from the whatever. But public debate continues. These are the official U.S. findings on file.
1: Throw it out. Throw that whole dumb thing out. Yeah, this is. We have our own government AI. We don't need your government AI.
0: Well, it's government's Google.
1: We don't need it.
0: But remember, your information is private. They're not going to sell your information to Google.
1: All right.
0: They're going to keep it for themselves.

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9: I hate to bring up politics, but have you seen the latest on Abdul?
10: Abdul El-Sayed? That guy is pretty, I don't know, extreme, wouldn't you say?
9: I mean, I knew he was liberal, but now I saw he wants 4,000 criminals released from jail.
10: 4,000 criminals? What kind?
9: Oh, people in jail for murder. Rapists. You know, criminals.
10: Are you sure?
9: It was in Abdul El-Sayed's campaign platform. He put it in writing.
10: Wait, I need to look it up.
9: Read it. I have it right here. El-Sayed said reducing prison population is, quote, essential.
10: He put that in writing? I think keeping criminals in jail is essential.
9: El-Sayed has a lot of dangerous ideas.
10: I mean, I could vote for a Democrat, but Abdul El-Sayed seems like a different kind of Democrat.
9: Seriously, different and dangerous.
10: Abdul El-Sayed, too dangerous for the U.S. Senate.
9: SLF PAC is responsible for the content of this advertising, paid for by SLF PAC, not authorized by any candidate or candidates committee. 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
12: Cloudy today, periods of rain, highs around 70. Complete forecast coming up. Now, big country news. Sheboygan County Sheriff's Office says an elderly Sheboygan area man suffering from dementia was reported missing yesterday. The search was for 85-year-old Glenn Farrar, who was last seen at a restaurant in Onaway, but Sheriff Todd Ross says he was found safe, and Ross thanking all those involved in yesterday's search. In Luce County, a Cedarville man facing charges after state police say they arrested him for operating while intoxicated following a crash that left three passengers in the vehicle seriously injured. The accident occurred at the intersection of M28 and M117 early Saturday morning. 27-year-old Donovan Brugman was arraigned in 92nd District Court. Bond set at $10,000. Next court date is scheduled for October 9th. Two Traverse City residents were injured after their motorcycle struck a deer on northbound US 131 in Mecosta County. Deputies out of Big Rapids responded to the crash late Monday night. Both riders sustained

0: non-life-threatening injuries in the collision. No names have been released. I'm Mike Grisdale.
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0: Here is our forecast across big country. Mostly cloudy today, showers on and off, highs around 70. Chance of rain tonight, otherwise cloudy overnight and a low of 60. Chance of showers tomorrow, high Thursday near 70. Extended outlook, mostly sunny, 65 on Friday, and mostly sunny mid-60s Saturday.

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1: Carson, you may have missed it when Bubba was talking about his wedding cake. Did you hear that? So he found he was in the freezer going, what is this? He thought it was deer meat, and it was his wedding cake when he got married, 20 years ago, whatever it was.
0: It was in a Tupperware wrapped up in newspaper and all that. I'm like, what is this?
1: The newspaper said, we win. D-Day. Anyway, he's like, what do I do with this, my old wedding cake? And so people were calling in about, like, it was astounding how many women said we're kind of catty about it. We're like, you need to mail it
0: back, shoot it, and send her the video. Oh.
1: Send her half of it. It was wild.
2: Am I just the fat kid who was like, dude, you found cake, eat it.
1: What do you know? What kind of cake it was? Do you remember?
0: Whatever wedding cake is. I mean, it's the same flavor everywhere. So
1: did you decide on what you're gonna do with
0: it? No, it's still sitting in the freezer. I'm like,
1: I told him.
0: I'm gonna keep it and just see how long it stays,
2: or bring it in. We could do a taste test on the air.
0: Well, we talked about that.
2: Okay.
0: I said, maybe if I eat it, then, we do a video. And that's what I said. I said that while we were talking about it on the show. I said, if I eat it, I'll do a video on it and give it to Garrett and he can post it or whatever. And also, if I took it out into a field and shot some Tannerite and exploded it, I would do that too. I don't know.
1: I told him I was impressed.

0: impressed that he actually even traveled. Like,
1: yeah, you moved it from house to house.
0: Oh, moved it from an apartment.
2: Because again,
0: from a house to an apartment to a house.
2: I thought it was some kind of venison or something.
1: Is in your fridge?
2: I got a lot of stuff out of the freezer yesterday. Trust me, a lot. It's empty right now.
0: Oh, it feels good, doesn't it?
2: Oh, dude, yes. Yeah. And I was thinking to myself, you know, I've got a bunch of friends who have already done well this week as they've been traveling around doing a little harvesting. Yeah. And I'm like, I want to just text. Actually, I'm going to do that right now. I'm going to text and say, I have freezer space.
0: Yeah. Anyway, well, we'll keep up to date. Whenever Bubba decides to do with this, we'll let you know. We'll
1: I'm happy
0: posted.
1: To harvest your cake.
0: Yeah, but
1: feel free to bring it in.
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9: Cloudy for this last day of September, showers on and off with highs around 70. Complete forecast in just a few moments. Now, Big Country News. A United States ban on Canadian imports went into effect Tuesday. This includes dairy products, motorcycles, and some alcoholic beverages. And it amounts to around $880 billion of annual two-way trade between the U.S. and Canada. The ban comes as a trade war continues between the neighboring countries. Another milestone in the Fish Pass project in downtown Traverse City took place Tuesday afternoon. The main section of the Fish Pass pedestrian bridge was lowered into place by a large crane. Construction crews say the project is in its final phase and is expected to be completed next spring. No one matched all the numbers in last night's Mega Millions.

0: chance of showers tomorrow, high Thursday near 70. Extended outlook, mostly sunny, 65 on Friday, and mostly sunny, mid-60s, Saturday.
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1: What's the question for Garrett?
0: I wanted to ask him about headphones. Do you use wireless or do you use plugged-in headphones?
2: At work?
0: No, just like at home or in leisure times or whatever.
2: You know, I've been using those Raycons a lot.
0: Okay.
2: Bone conductor headphones. But when I'm not using those, I use the wired Apple headphones.
0: Why?
2: I just think they work better. And the microphone that comes down on the wire works so well for phone calls. Not that other microphones don't work well, but also I've been seeing a lot of stuff where Bluetooth can be bad for your brain or something.
0: Okay, so yeah, there's a lot of that going on. So Bose just announced that they're putting out new headphones and they're wired because they didn't want it to be
3: Bluetooth. They got rid of my stupid port.
0: You plug it into your power port.
3: Oh, they do it there?
0: Yeah.
3: Oh. So.

0: Yeah, that has been driving me nuts. I like wired headphones, but I gave them up because they got rid of my little jack. Then the last time I got a new phone.
1: No, I'm with him. I use the Raycon, the bone conduction one, and because that's awesome. Because I like having, look, if you're running and all that kind of stuff, I like being able to hear what's around me. And, you know, if you're doing yard work, whatever. I had non-bone conductor ones, the traditional ones. Some dude scared the crud out of me just walking. I turned around and there was a person there. I'm like, ah!
2: So there's something that Bluetooth that we got to worry about?
1: Well, yeah, they say the Bluetooth might be cooking your brain.
2: So now Unisom and now Bluetooth? I can't take Unisom at night now.
1: You can't?
2: There's no, it's
1: I thought that's
2: dementia.
1: What it was made for.
2: No, they're saying there's a dementia risk for it. So, like, I hide it. I don't tell her everything. I'll take it occasionally. But,
1: what?
2: Yeah.
1: But no, I see
0: if
1: a lot
0: you
1: of...
0: need to keep it at my house, just let me know and I'll slip you some before you go home. Don't you worry.
3: I see a lot of wealthier people, like sports people or whatever, and they're wearing the wired headphones. And I'm like, well, you surely can afford Bluetooth headphones, but they still choose to do the wired thing.
2: Well, the wired's got to be better. I mean, just from a quality standpoint.
1: Yeah, for sure. Plus, there's no latency or any of that stuff. That's right. Why we wear wired headphones here in the studio.
0: And I don't have to worry about if they're charged.
2: Right. That's a big one.
0: I've been to the gym and plugged in earbuds that I thought were charged, and they weren't. I was like, well, that's it. Can't work out today.
3: Is this going to be a thing where, like, you can't watch your food cook in the microwave because we're going to get radiation on our face?
2: Man,
1: if that's the case.
2: It's always a thing.
0: Yeah, it's a...
2: Like I said before, I'm past the point of, like, whatever I got, it's got me.
0: Like, yeah, we're in it.
2: I'm already in. Dude, I've got microplastics in me.
1: I was a firefighter for a long time. Do you want to talk about absorbing bad, funky stuff?
2: Yeah, think of all the stuff that's in, like, even you, it's absorbed, you know? Oh, that's crazy. Anyway, it's all fine. We're all fine. She said.

0: It's Jason Aldean with Big D and Bubba.
1: So Whatnot is the number one live shopping app in the U.S., and it truly is. It's half entertainment, half getting deals, and it's all mixed in together. It's kind of a one-of-a-kind app called Whatnot.
0: It's whatever you're looking for, too. I mean, there might be a baseball card you're looking for. There might be a jersey you're looking for. There might be shoes you're looking for. It might be clothing, might be whatever it is. 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Sometimes there's a little smack talk too. You're like, I'm getting this.
1: It's fun, man. And you can get $20 off your first purchase right now. Just search Whatnot. It's Whatnot in the App Store.
0: You want to download, sign up, and start finding the stuff that you've been chasing. Terms apply. Again, that's Whatnot in the App Store. Oh, we got drama. So one of our neighbors apparently had a walnut tree and has taken the walnuts and put them out at the curb on a table with a bunch of individual little containers saying, free walnuts, take one. And then they got all mad because they posted a video of one person going and taking all of the walnuts. And they're all mad because they're like, this is not meant for one person. And I'm like, this is the dumbest thing ever. Why would you get mad? You were giving them away anyway.
1: Oh,
0: They weren't selling them. They put them out on the table and said, free, take one.
1: Oh, I thought it was like those. Yeah, I've seen those.
0: No, it wasn't an honor system.
1: Okay.
0: It was like, yeah, they were like.
2: Isn't it still an honor system, though? That if somebody free, came though? And took it all? That's, I don't know, that's just bad neighboring.
1: Yeah, I'm going to say it's different.
0: It doesn't matter. It's free.
1: Yeah, it's free.
0: It's free. And the point is they're trying to get rid of them.
2: They were trying to be generous, I think.
0: And they were. They were generous to that person.
2: To that one person who had to come in and be a greedy little hog.
1: Who needs all...
2: Who needs all those walnuts?
1: I don't know.
0: I mean,
2: that too.
0: I don't know. But they were so very angry. And like, they're
2: arguing.
0: Did
2: they put a video up?
0: Yeah.
2: Yes.
0: Yes, there's a
2: name
0: video.
2: Name and shame. Let's go.

Hello, I'm your announcer, David Angel, here to remind you that if you can't say something nice, say something funny. This is the Big D and Bubba Show.

0: 2-1. That is Tucker Wetmore. And good morning. We're Big D and Bubba.
1: Big D and Bubba sound alike. Challenge. Comparing songs played side by side.
2: Trevor got this on text, and I'm so glad because I heard it and I couldn't put my finger on it. So it's Megan Maroney, Am I Okay? It's the beginning of it.
0: Okay. All right, here we go. Oh, it does sound familiar. I never really thought of it, but
2: about right here, I kind of lose it. I kind of go, I forget what it was now.
1: Check my pulse and my
2: it's this one.
0: Yeah.
2: It's like an itch just scratching. Blue Eyes in Texas and

0: you guys think that, like, whoever the whoever's playing the, like, does the guitar work for Megan, like, grew up listening to Restless Heart and, like, knows the song and doesn't, they don't even realize they're doing it?
1: Just kind of lives in the back of your head.
2: Yeah. That happened to us one time. Remember Brad Paisley was in here, yeah, and he was holding a guitar and he was just kind of noodling around. And I said, oh, yeah, Eric Clapton, Tears in Heaven. And he went, no, I just wrote this song this morning. And he was like, I guess I'm going to have to rework that one.
0: Yeah.
2: So, yeah, I think it does happen a lot. I mean, didn't you say, was it Chris Stapleton that one time told us about the insurance that they have?
0: Oh, yeah. That they actually have insurance to protect for, because they can't predict all the different. I mean, listen, man. There's a lot of songs that sound, and I don't think she meant that for sure. There are some artist songs you hear, and you're like, okay, wow, that sounds just like it, yeah. And you've done it a bunch of times, but that's not this case. But anyway, if you ever hear a song that sounds like, we kind of get off on it. It's fun for us.

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1: What's going on, Bubba? Good morning to you, sir.
0: Are you familiar with surveillance pricing? I know Carson's probably heard the term.
1: At grocery stores?
0: At grocery stores, at actual stores. Like, I know, like, there's certain, you know, you go to some stores and they have those digital price tags on the thing. And basically, it uses NFC in your phone to detect who's coming down the aisle. And the prices can change accordingly.
1: Hang on 2 seconds. What?
0: Okay. NFC, near field communications. Your phone does it. You know when you tap to pay?
1: Okay, yeah, I don't have that set up. Yeah.
0: Well, that's NFC.
1: Okay.
0: Your phone basically tells everybody who you are as you walk by. So what they have is this surveillance pricing as you're walking down the aisle, and they have the digital price tags on the item.

0: items, they will adjust for
1: whoever the person is.
0: Yes.
1: How do they know if the person that's coming on has more money or not?
0: Well, it goes by spending habits, and it goes by all
2: kinds
0: of things.
2: Also, don't forget, a lot of us have signed up for those Shoppers Rewards cards and loyalty clubs, and so they already have been keeping track of your spending habits, of your purchasing habits. They know what you do buy in regular rotation, so they do know what you're eating and what you're stocking your pantry with.
1: So they're saying they know that, like, you are probably out of cottage cheese, and so they know that what the average person is.
2: Yeah, they can say,
1: they know
2: Carson
1: that she buys every
2: every three weeks
1: or whatever.
2: Right, yep, and then they go, oh, it's been 3 weeks since her last purchase. She's probably here.
1: And so it makes your price go up higher because they know you're going to buy it?
0: Yes.
1: No way.
0: Yes, and there's also a lot of these, you know, online retailers. I'm not going to name people because I don't want to make accusations. But your price for something might be different than Carson's price. Carson's price for the same thing could be different than Schaefer's. And it goes around the room. Everybody's paying different prices because it's all tied to the little cookies on your phone and all those things. Yeah, dude, this is a thing. We are
1: so if I don't have that tap to pay thing set up, I'm good?
0: No.
2: No, it's in your phone. Sorry.
0: Yeah, everything that you do has been tracked.
2: It's just in there.
0: Your wife at home making an order online has already, everything you've ever spent on, bought on, whatever, those cookies, they leave a trail. And they know who you are and how much you spend.
1: I'm having a hard time wrapping my head around this. Okay.
0: Yeah, it's...
1: So, if you turn your phone off...
0: Flock cameras for your bank account.
1: So, if you turn your phone off, they can't get it then, right?
0: Right.
1: Okay,
0: and then I guess you would get, like...
1: Well, then I can't tell what my list is.
0: There is... Well, actually, there is a setting in your phone. If you go under privacy and all that...
1: Bearing the lead. All right.
2: What if I go into airplane mode?
0: It doesn't help.
2: Ah.
0: So what happens is Bluetooth stays on. You can turn your phone off. And what you do, you have to go into privacy and whatever. And then I think there's a setting that says it turns the iPhone Find My iPhone, whatever.
1: Oh, my gosh. Are the things that's tracking?
0: Yeah. You've got all kinds of stuff. Yeah, I'll go through your settings with you later. But yeah, if you go into privacy and security on your iPhone, there's a thing that says power off, but it says discoverable for Find My whatever.
1: Yeah, Google this. Someone needs to get it. Just a little bit more.
2: What if it worked in my favor, though? What if they said, oh, it's been 3 weeks since Carson has bought cottage cheese? And they said, we'll try to entice her. And so they lower the price for me.
0: I don't
2: probably
0: know.
2: Probably not going to happen.
1: I'm back in now.
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0: 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It's Kenny Chesney with Big D and Bubba. 1-800-667-8686.
1: Oh, Bubba, this is Norris.
0: Hey, Norris.
1: Listen to you every morning. Oh. With you guys are absolutely great.
0: Well, thank you, Norris. That means a lot to us.
1: Actually, you're a wonderful pair. I mean, you compliment each other very well.
0: We are a great couple. We're an enviable couple.
2: I was complimenting Bubba earlier.
1: Yeah. Well, you do. You compliment each other, and that's a good thing. It's nice to have a job that you like.
0: Yeah. Big D, I like your outfit today.
2: Thank you. You too.
0: I really love your shoes. You have definitely... I don't know what you're wearing, but they're bringing out your calves. Like, what are you doing there?
2: You're really good at this. Well, thank you, man. We appreciate it, and we hope you have a great rest of your day.
1: You guys look after yourself, too. Bye-bye.

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11: Cloudy today, periods of rain, highs around 70. Complete forecast coming up. Now, Big Country News. Sheboygan County Sheriff's Office says an elderly Sheboygan area man suffering from dementia was reported missing yesterday. The search was for 85-year-old Glenn Farrar, who was last seen at a restaurant in Onaway, but Sheriff Todd Ross says he was found safe, and Ross thanking all those involved in yesterday's search. In Luce County, a Cedarville man facing charges after state police say they arrested him for operating while intoxicated following a crash that left three passengers in the vehicle seriously injured. The accident occurred at the intersection of M28 and M117 early Saturday morning. 27-year-old Donovan Brugman was arraigned in 92nd District Court. Bond set at $10,000. Next court date is scheduled for October 9th. Two Traverse City residents were injured after their motorcycle struck a deer on northbound U.S. 131 in Mecosta County. Deputies out of Big Rapids responded to the crash late Monday night. Both riders sustained non-life-threatening injuries in the collision. No names have been released. I'm Mike Grisdale.
12: There's one thing you should know.
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1: Here is our forecast across big country. Mostly cloudy today, showers on and off, highs around 70. Chance of rain tonight, otherwise cloudy overnight and a low of 60. Chance of showers tomorrow, high Thursday near 70. Extended outlook, mostly sunny, 65 on Friday, and mostly sunny mid-60s Saturday.
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0: Tweet. Scott says, remember when Arby's sold fancy glassware at Christmas time? We used to be a proper country.
1: I don't remember that. Alicia, why is abbreviation such a long word?
0: Sean says, one thing I find fascinating about hippos is being one of the most dangerous animals in the world is that they're vegetarian, completely plant-based. They have no interest in eating you. They just hate you for who you are, and I think that's beautiful.
1: And Antonio tweets, I just heard that the Tin Man from The Wizard of Oz has died. May he rest in peace.
0: Rest in peace. There you go. You got a good tweet, and we'll see it if you tag us at Big D and Bubba. Thank you.
2: Tweet, tweet, that's tasty tweet.
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3: those tasty tweets.
4: And that's today's Big D and Bubba tasty tweets. Hubba Bubba flavored.
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5: Big Country 102.9, Mike Grisdale, a Wednesday morning sports break. Baseball playoffs underway with the wild card round beginning yesterday. Scores Tuesday included the Yankees shutting out the Red Sox 9-0, Padres shutting out the Cubs 8-0, White Sox 6, Astros 3, and Braves beat the Phillies 5-3. NFL Lions back on the practice field today, getting ready to head to Carolina this weekend for Sunday night football against the Panthers. Detroit, a 3.5-point favorite. College football, Michigan on the road for the first time this year. They're a 5-point favorite at Minnesota Saturday. Other matchups include Michigan State at Wisconsin, Badgers, a 10-point favorite. Central Michigan hosts Akron. Undefeated Ferris State travels to Marquette to take on Northern Michigan. Red Wings getting ready for their season opener Friday when they host the New York Rangers.
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1: So I had to write a check. I don't write checks very often. I had to do it
0: you
1: for...
0: You have a, checks?
1: I know. Yeah, I have checks. And I had to do it for a utility. It was... Anyway, so... The guy's like there, I'm, and he's in front of me, and I'm like, yeah. So it's just like a thing where it's, they're not going to charge it, but I had to like give like a, you know, like an incidental kind of if kind of type deal. Anyway, dude, I forgot how to write a check. I forgot.
0: I still remember because we had a class on it.
1: I did too.
0: I wish they would have taught us things like how to invest. How to understand a mortgage.
2: How to do a tax return.
0: How to do a tax return.
2: Nobody teaches that in school.
1: No.
2: Things that actually matter.
1: I think they might do now, but...
2: Oh, well, good. Congratulations, kids. You won.
1: Yeah, man. Yeah. To the point. And also, I also realized that not only do I not remember how to do it, I figured it out. My spelling is so bad now because of auto spell.
2: Oh.
1: I was 16. 70? I don't know. I have to write out
0: 70.
2: And you've got to write in cursive.
1: You got to write in cursive. I have to write. Wait, you want me to spell a number out?
0: Well, you don't have to write in cursive whenever you're writing a check, do you?
1: I feel like you have to.
2: I always did too. Yeah.
1: I did too, man.
2: Yeah. I felt it was more official.
1: Not just a signature. I meant like everything.
2: Yeah.
1: When you write 70, I would do it in cursive. Yeah.
0: I think I always would write everything in print and just do my signature. I don't know.
1: You can do that. I think it's fine.
2: Because I think the most checks I saw were from my grandma on my birthday, and she always wrote in cursive. So that's how I just. Yeah, but figured
0: that's,
2: I should.
0: That's what grandmas do.
2: Right, that was
0: cursive.
2: The point. That's because otherwise I wasn't writing checks.
1: Grandma's checks. They always had a little Jesus quote on it or something. You know, Bible verse and a sunset, or it'd always be like the footprints in the sand kind of picture in the back.
0: I love footprints in the sand.
1: Me too.
0: All right, so did you figure it out?
1: I did figure it out, but.

0: this truck around, it's Jordan Davis with Big D and Bubba, 1-800-667-8686.
1: Do you know they sell waterbeds still? I saw they sell them at Lowe's.
2: What? Really?
1: $1,300.
2: Wow.
1: For a king size, it's the with the wooden sides and the, you know, waterbed.
0: Remember getting out of the waterbed and you bang your shin on the side or whatever?
1: Yes.
0: Or you go and you roll over and smack.
2: What? Why were they supposed to be good or better?
1: Because,
2: are they for your back?
1: Yeah,
0: you're weightless. You're floating on water.
1: Yeah. It's like a, they were awful because you just ended up in the corner, like on the side, or they get cold.
0: My dad would get so mad because every couple weeks he'd have to patch it because one of us kids would, you know, I was doing homework and he was like, oh, do homework on your own bed. Don't do it on mine.
1: Mm-hmm. Yeah. Yeah. Did you didn't have one, Carson?
2: No.
1: Oh, wow.
2: No.
1: Do you guys have one? Do you have a waterbed?
3: I never had a waterbed.
4: My parents did for a while. Yeah.
3: I had a twin size bed until I was 20.
4: It stung. It wasn't great.
0: Well, you're a twin. It makes sense.
3: That's true.
1: You had a twin. Did you and your brother have to share a room because you're twins?
3: Yes. And we had an extra room open in the house, and we used to ask our mom all the time if we could have our own room, and she still said no.
1: Wow.
3: Yeah.
1: She had her own room, hypocrite.
3: Yeah, and then my parents, they got their own rooms. And then they separated, and it was a whole thing. And then there were two Christmases.
1: Oh, I'm sorry, dude. You got to speak up. I know you're depressed. And I understand. I would be, too. You're walking down memory lane.
2: Wow.
1: I get it. But back
2: this
1: up.
2: This is part of the journey.
1: So you and your brother are stuck, spooning in the twin bed. And then your mom and dad, they're split up, but you're in the same house.
3: Yes. And that's how it is to this day. They still live together. They're still married, but they don't like each other. But they

0: They share a house.
1: Do they date other people?
0: No. No.
2: So do they meet together for dinner?
0: Sometimes. Yeah, sometimes.
3: Do they go on vacations together?
0: No, never.
1: Oh.
0: No. But they got a dog together.
3: Do they take separate vacations?
0: What? No.
3: So they don't go
0: on vacations.
2: But they have a dog.
1: They have a dog together. But they're apart.
3: They also have children together.
0: This is why we don't talk about my family situation on the show.
2: All I'm going to do is talk about your family.
3: I mean, dude, I was almost a year sleeping in a separate bedroom. That's kind of like what you do when you're separating.
0: I think a big part of it, too, is because my dad snores really loud. And he also talks in his sleep. Like, one time I was walking by his door and I heard him go.
1: Maybe he was dating.
2: I don't know if you made that up or not, but I hope I do that.

0: It's Dustin Lynch. And we're Big D and Bubba, 1-800-667-8686.
1: Well, terrifying moments this morning as a Dubai flight plunging 17,000 feet. Passengers capturing the, what happened, the chaos.
0: Dropped almost 20,000 feet?
1: Yeah, man. Here's some of the cockpit. We're not from the cockpit, from the airplane.
0: Oh, the passenger?
1: Yeah. Everyone takes your phone out. I mean, they're just, they don't know what's going on.
0: And they're all, they feel that.
1: Oh, you look at the camera, it's like this, it's like at an angle.
0: Yeah. What?
1: Dude, by the way, I had a pass clean out. The plane was diverted to Saudi Arabia, landed safely, but there's all kinds of talk about the pilots getting into, they started stabbing each other.
0: What?
1: Yeah, man. And they got wild videos that are shown online. It's kind of pretty graphic. The pilots are being treated, but they don't know if it was a terrorist attack or if these guys hated each other or something in between.
0: Somebody called somebody's mom something.
1: Dude,
0: and then
1: you
0: it went don't crazy.
1: Know. I honestly.
0: Look, you got to be careful.
1: Nope.
0: You got to be careful. I don't know if anybody's shouting expletives in another language, so if something's slipping out, I have no idea. We're American.
2: What's happening?
0: That's so crazy, man.
1: Insane, man.
0: Dude, how terrifying is that?
1: The worst.
0: So. All right, so again, everybody, they landed safely.
1: Yeah, everyone's fine, but it's kind of breaking news this morning. Blaine?

0: insane.
1: Once again, thanks to Spencer Hatcher for hanging out with us earlier this morning in the studio. Pretty cool. If you missed him, check it out. We've got videos up on our YouTube channel, TikTok, Insta, etc. Just search Big D and Bubba on all social media.
2: So the U.S. Department of the Interior has announced the winner in the Fat Bear Week. For those who don't know, these are the bears coming out of hibernation and getting all fatted up, ready for a year.
1: We're not coming out of hibernation. Going into hibernation. They go and they go salmon crazy. They get all chunky. And then they get fat to survive through the winter. Love this.
2: So this year's winner is the Lord of Lard, the Earl of Girth, and Commander in Beef. Bear 89, also known as Backpack, got the name because as he was a cub, he would get on his mom's back and ride around. So he became known as Backpack. They've been following a lot of these bears, these bears for years.
1: Yeah, and also Fat Bear Week is like not a new thing. They've been doing this for years, and like you said, but the actual contest has been a thing too.
2: Yeah. Well, we'll get into anything. If you could bet on, if this is on DraftKings, I would.
1: You know what? I bet it is. If not, you know,
2: Backpack's minus 150. You guys in or what? I'm parlaying it.
1: Oh, dude, this is so great. So, yeah, every September they do it. They open the voting usually like mid-September, and then it goes for about a week, and they do the brackets and all that kind of stuff. Yeah, what a beaut.
2: That's how I left what my wife sees when I get out of the shower, by the way. Anyway, Bear 89, Backpack. Congrats.
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0: and Choosing Texas. By the way, that is the biggest song in planet Earth. If you haven't heard, how many weeks is it now? What was the latest number? Do you remember?
1: It's a lot.
0: It's a bazillion. 23 weeks now at the top of the Billboard Hot 100, which is going to be a record for at least another month and a half. As soon as Thanksgiving ends, Mariah's going to thaw and then steal it again. And then I think that'll be the end of Ella's reign. But gosh, man.
1: What a run, dude.
0: For a non-holiday song?
1: Crazy.
0: That's unbelievable. So proud that it's a country song that did that, too.

0: moves on Capitol Hill as the Senate has decided to declare October National Country Music Month. So country music actually gets a month, October. Yay, that's great, right? I am so mad.
1: Why?
0: They still haven't touched daylight savings time. But they're going to give us Country Music Month? What? Why do we elect these people? I don't care what party you are. Why do we put these people who do nothing in office?
1: I don't know, man.
0: All they do is they get elected, and then they start working to get reelected.
1: That's it.
0: That's all they do. I'm sorry, I just have to vent. I don't care what your party affiliation is. I don't care if you're excited about Country Music Month. I should be, but I'm not, because they promised us 2 years ago that they would fix this daylight savings time problem, and they still haven't done it.
1: But they're going to fix college football. That's good. I'm glad they're
0: getting involved
1: in that.
0: They haven't done that either.
1: It's almost. It's coming.
0: Oh, my gosh.
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1: 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Bailey Zimmerman, Where It Ends, helping us through another great set of music into the 10 o'clock hour. And this is where it begins for you and I. Steve is my name. 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Great country music to share on the way. Tim McGraw, Post Malone. We'll hear from Jelly Roll in just a bit. Pair up Lauren Elena and Chase Matthew here. It's All My Exes. It's Big Country 102.9.

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0: So a big congratulations to our most recent batch of winners that are going to be heading off to see another great country concert. This one, Friday night in Grand Rapids, Dan and Shay bringing their young tour to town. Shannon from Kalkaska, Joanna from Sheboygan, Susan from Harbor Springs, Michelle from Gaylord, and Erlene from Charlevoix. All picked up tickets. They're going to be off for a great night of entertainment. And speaking of winning tickets for great shows, we've got another opportunity for you to win this week.
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0: It looks like we're going to continue on with some chances for isolated to scattered showers throughout the day. We'll have highs mainly in the 60s. Spotty showers continue tonight. Lows dip back in the 50s to low 60s. And Thursday, we'll see another wave of showers, heavy at times in spots, with highs in the 60s to low 70s. Right now, great country music. Great big set. Good one from the Chief. Time to smoke a little smoke on Big Country 102.9.
1: Turn the quiet up. 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
1: Well, you've no doubt heard the promo, and perhaps you've even already texted in a few times to get registered for a chance to win. 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

0: Get to drinking. That's Zach John King on Big Country 102.9. A Wednesday morning, the final day for the month of September. It's the 30th today. And sad news in the world of country music. We send our thoughts out to Lady A's Charles Kelly. He's announced that he's got a rare blood cancer called multiple myeloma. Shared the news in a video on his social media sites along with his wife. Said he is hopeful and he wants to keep working while he's receiving treatment. We'll keep Charles Kelly in our thoughts and prayers from Lady A. More great music's on the way here. I got Luke Combs lined up next on Big Country 102.9.
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0: Tribute to his wife, Brandy, came off his 2023 release, Leather. It's Cody Johnson, of course, and the painter here on Big Country 102.9. Well, here's something you can do this weekend if you're looking to get out and do something fun, a big day of shopping, maybe. 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Now, NASCAR Steve's going to be out there to broadcast live from 10 until noon at Ellison Place. 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

say so. And congratulations to all of our big winners that are going to be heading out to that show in Grand Rapids on Friday. Tickets are still available if you're interested in picking some up. You can find more information at our website, bigcountry1029.com. Looks like scattered isolated showers continuing today throughout the day. Highs will be mainly in the 60s. Spotty showers then tonight. Lows dip back into the 50s and low 60s. And Thursday sees some continuing showers through the first part of the day. Should dry out after that. We'll have highs in the 60s to low 70s. Right now, great country music, great big set. It's Cole Swindell. 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

0: One of the biggest hits in a long time there. Ella Langley spent 24 weeks in the number one spot on the Billboard Hot 100. It's Choosin' Texas, wrapping up a great set of music. Steve here with you as we wander our way through another Wednesday together. Appreciate you letting me be a part of whatever it is you're doing today. If you're working or playing or just kind of hanging out, we're sharing great country like we always do. And, well, we got plenty more of it on the way. Chris Stapleton, Tucker Wetmore, and Thomas Rhett lined up for you next on Big Country 102.9.
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Continuing on in the family business of making great country music. Of course, his daddy is Rhett Atkins. It's Thomas Rhett right there. And all after all the bars are closed on Big Country 102.9. Got another great set of music. Tucker Wetmore, Bailey Zimmerman coming up. Chris

0: tomorrow, Throwback Thursday, you know, where we bring in the record player and all our cool records. Well, I have a 45 that I found from Waylon Jennings that is a lost gem.
1: Wow.
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1: Plus, from Love on the Spectrum, Tyler White is going to be joining us. I love that guy. Hey, get you ready for Thursday. It's almost Friday. Tomorrow with Big D and Bubba.
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5: Time for a news update. An elderly Sheboygan area man was found safe yesterday after being reported missing earlier in the day. Sheboygan County Sheriff's Office says 85-year-old Glenn Farrar has dementia and was reported missing Tuesday morning, last being seen at a restaurant in Onaway driving a Ford Flex. He was located then safe shortly before 4 p.m. Sheriff Todd Ross thanking all those involved in the search. In Luce County, a Cedarville man has been arraigned on charges after being arrested for operating a vehicle while intoxicated following a crash that left three persons seriously injured. State police say the single vehicle crash happened early Saturday morning, the intersection of M28 and M117. 27-year-old Donovan Brugman arraigned in 92nd District Court. Bond set at $10,000. Next court date is October 9th. Two Traverse City residents were injured after their motorcycle struck a deer on northbound U.S. 131 in Mecosta County. Deputies out of Big Rapids responded to the crash late Monday night. Both riders sustained non-life-threatening injuries in the collision. No names have been released. Another milestone in the Fish Pass project in downtown Traverse City took place Tuesday afternoon. The main section of the Fish Pass pedestrian bridge was lowered into place by a huge crane. Construction crews say the project now in its final phase and should be completed next spring. Tonight's Powerball worth $409 million. Lions getting ready to head to Carolina this weekend for Sunday Night Football with the Panthers. Detroit a 3-point favorite. Red Wings getting ready for their season opener Friday when they host the New York Rangers. Pistons opened training camp yesterday. I'm Mike Grisdale.
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0: tomorrow, Throwback Thursday, you know, where we bring in the record player and all our cool records. 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
1: 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I love that guy. Hey, get you ready for Thursday. It's almost Friday. 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

From her nose to her toes, and she ain't ashamed of it either. Pure country, that girl, Luke Bryan, helping us through this Wednesday together into the 12 o'clock hour in a midweek special. 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Something I can play for you? Pretty easy. Give me a holler. Let me know what it is. We'll do our darndest to work it in. Well, between now and the end of this 12 o'clock hour, already got some good ones lined up. Chris Young, John Party on the way. How about this one from Taylor Swift? It's Tim McGraw on Big Country 102.

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1: On or off, and even if they're dirty, John Party makes some great country music. Boots off there here on Big Country 102.9. Looking at some scattered isolated showers continuing throughout the day. We'll have highs mainly in the 60s across the region. Some spotty showers hanging around.

around tonight for some as well. Lows dip back in the 50s and 60s. And Thursday, we'll see another wave of rain. Heavy at times in spots. Highs will be in the 60s to low 70s. Right now, great music. 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

Here's a question. You ever catch yourself doing this, whether you know what's in there or not? You go to the fridge, you open it up, and you just stand there kind of aimlessly staring and surveying the contents. Did you know the average person, they say, will spend 39 hours this year staring at the inside of their refrigerator? Hopefully there's something good in there. Great music? Well, there's always something good playing here. It's Chris Stapleton now. 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

It's time to text GREEN, G-R-E-E-N, to 877-224-1029. That'll get you in to win a pair of tickets for Riley Greene at Soaring Eagle Casino in June. 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

0: Ruffy, I'll be darned. 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We'll take care of this and get Morgan Wallen to start it next on Big Country 102.9.
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So he's known for tooling around Nashville in a heavily customized GMC pickup truck, but he does still have a 2005 Chevy Silverado that he bought from his grandpa. It's Bailey Zimmerman helping us over into the 1 o'clock hour. Steve here with you. Thanks for stopping by and letting me be a part of your Wednesday. We're winding through it with great sets of music all day long. Jelly Roll, Ella Langley, and Jason Aldean coming up in just a bit. It's Josh Turner now asking that musical question, why don't we just dance? It's Big Country 102.9.

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He said he could see a scenario where he simply walks away from country music, but it's not going to be too soon because he has booked a gig across the pond for March of 2027, the C2C Country Festival that's going on in the United Kingdom. It's Jelly Roll right there. Son of a Sinner on Big Country, 102.9. Well, don't forget to keep your ears peeled throughout the course of the day. And really the rest of the week, we'll have more opportunities for you to get registered, a chance to win them before you can buy them. One of the hottest tickets of summer 2027. Riley Green coming to Soaring Eagle Casino. And we've got your chance. All you got to do is listen for that duck call sounder. When you hear it, text us the word green.

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1: I hate to bring up politics, but have you seen the latest on Abdul?
2: Abdul El-Sayed? That guy is pretty, I don't know, extreme, wouldn't you say?
1: I mean, I knew he was liberal, but now I saw he wants 4,000 criminals released from jail.
2: 4,000 criminals? What kind?
1: Oh, people in jail for murder, rapists, you know, criminals.
2: Are you sure?
1: It was in Abdul El-Sayed's campaign platform. He put it in writing.
2: Wait, I need to look it up.
1: Read it. I have it right here. El-Sayed said reducing prison population is, quote, essential.
2: He put that in writing? I think keeping criminals in jail is essential.
1: El-Sayed has a lot of dangerous ideas.
2: I mean, I could vote for a Democrat, but Abdul El-Sayed seems like a different kind of Democrat.
1: Seriously, different and dangerous.
2: Abdul El-Sayed, too dangerous for the U.S. Senate.
1: SLF PAC is responsible for the content of this advertising paid for by SLF PAC, not authorized by any candidate or candidates committee. 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

0: weather-wise, still got a chance to see some scattered or isolated showers throughout the day today. Highs will be mainly in the 60s. Got some spotty showers possible again tonight. Lows not going to drop that much. 50s to low 60s across the region. And continuing showers. Another wave of activity on Thursday before things dry out heading towards the weekend. Tomorrow's highs in the 60s to low 70s. Right now, great country music, great big set. What do you think? 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

you know what they say, honesty is the best policy, even I suppose when you're trying to defend your actions to law enforcement. Coming up, we'll tell you what a guy in Virginia said was his reason for speeding recklessly. Yeah, great set of music. We'll keep this one moving. 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
1: Plus, from Love on the Spectrum, Tyler White is going to be joining us. I love that guy. Hey, get you ready for Thursday. It's almost Friday. 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
1: Hudson Westbrook with Miranda Lambert. It's House Again on Big Country 102.9. Steve here with you. And I'm not going to defend speeding recklessly. There's really no good excuse for doing it. But I guess, you know, sometimes some excuses are better than others. And I can understand where this guy's coming from. A motorcyclist in Virginia pulled over last month. He was going 72 in a 25. Yeah, ridiculous. A local cop just released body camera footage of the traffic stop. It included the man kind of sheepishly saying, "I was moving a little too quick, wasn't I?" The cop said, "Yeah, way too quick." The man's response as to the reason why he was speeding so fast said he was trying to make it to McDonald's before they stopped serving breakfast. He also noted that he woke up late and didn't even take time to put his socks on. Cop warned him that, you know, the first thing to fly off a bike would be you. 72, he said, if somebody pulls in front of you, dude, you're done. Not to mention other drivers and pedestrians you're putting at risk just to try to get a fast food fix. End of the story, he wound up getting a ticket for reckless driving. Insult to injury, I doubt he got his much beloved McMuffin before it was all said and done. No reason to go that fast. I mean, you know, get yourself a double cheeseburger instead. We'll take care of this. I got great music coming up. Another big set. Close out the 1 o'clock hour. Brooks and Dunn going to kick it off next on Big Country 102.9.
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Shania Twain, Langley, Dash is coming up. 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Speaking of Riley, here he is now. It's Think As You Drunk. 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

0: She released an album earlier this year called Little Miss Twain, and so many artists do this. She's going to be releasing a deluxe version of it coming out on October 9th that'll include 5 additional songs that weren't included on the standard edition release this past summer. Now, again, I can only assume it's to try to part us from our money, release the album, then release a deluxe version a couple of months later. Like, what, you couldn't just squeeze those 5 songs onto the original album? Shania Twain, I'll get off my soapbox. Whose bed have your boots been under? We wander our way together through a Wednesday. Plenty more great country to get to. Dan and Shay, Dylan Scott. Ella Langley's up next on Big Country 102.9.
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0: Looks like we'll still have some spotty showers throughout the remainder of the day, scattered to isolated rain. Highs hanging around in the 60s for most. A few light showers tonight with lows in the 50s to low 60s. And then Thursday, we'll see another wave of rain passing through. Maybe some heavy rain at times in some areas. Highs in the 60s to low 70s. Right now, we got great music. A great big set. It's Dylan Scott. It's Big Country 102.9.
1: She looks so pretty when the makeup on. You should hear her talking to her mama on the phone. 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

0: say so.
1: And I want to say congratulations again to our big winners. Going to be heading off Friday night to see those guys in Grand Rapids with special guests Tyler Hubbard and Josh Ross. It's Dan and Shay. And Say So, Erlene from Charlevoix, Michelle from Gaylord, Susan from Harbor Springs, Johanna from Sheboygan, and Shannon from Kalkaska all made, well, big winners this past week. We're always giving away something cool. 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

That song comes from a long line of country tunes where the formerly abused woman kills her old man. You got Independence Day from Martina McBride and the Dixie Chicks, Goodbye Earl. Miranda Lambert right there from her Crazy Ex-Girlfriend album, 2008. It's Gunpowder and Lead. Steve here with you as we wander our way through the 2 o'clock hour and down the home stretch of the time that you and I've got left. More great music on the way. Lauren Elena, Luke Combs. Well, Morgan Wallen now. I Got Better. 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

0: tomorrow, Throwback Thursday, you know, where we bring in the record player and all our cool records. Well, I have a 45 that I found from Waylon Jennings that is a lost gem.
1: Wow.
0: Like, I don't think I even remember this song being recorded.
1: Plus, from Love on the Spectrum, Tyler White is going to be joining us. I love that guy. Hey, get you ready for Thursday. It's almost Friday. Tomorrow with Big D and Bubba.
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That'll get you in to win a pair of tickets for Riley Greene at Soaring Eagle Casino in June. 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

0: Lauren Elena, Chase Matthew, All My Exes on Big Country 102.9 puts the raps on a great set of music and just about wraps it up for me as well, Steve, with one foot out the door. But, well, you don't have to go anywhere. Stick around. Greg's going to be in here next to take good care of the rest of the afternoon and up into the evening. Great music, a lot of fun. He'll have your next chances to get registered to maybe win tickets to go see Riley Green next summer. Yeah, it's going to be a great show and a lot of fun, so stick around and enjoy. I'll be back tomorrow. We'll get a chance to hang out, have some fun, do it all over again. Till the next time we do get a chance to talk, just that one thing I like to ask, if you would, won't you please take care of another one out there. Do always watch out for that other guy, though, because he's probably not watching out for you. Till the next time, Steve saying so long for just a while. Here at Big Country 102.9.
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0: Morgan Wallen, more than my hometown on Big Country 102.9. Hey, coming up later on this hour, On the Horizon, featuring some Michigan natives today. A couple of brothers and their dad, known as The Sound. You might have caught them on Big D and Bubba a little bit earlier. We'll focus on one of their songs coming up. 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

0: Cody Johnson and Carrie Underwood on Big Country 102.9 with I'm Gonna Love You. If you're looking for something fun to do this weekend, Ship Shawana on the Road is back, and they're going to be in Gaylord at the Ellison Place. All kinds of trinkets and unique items you're not going to find anywhere else. 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So stop by and say hi and check out the deals. Maybe get some Big Country swag while you're there at Ellison Place in Gaylord. 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

Cole Wetzel and High Road on Big Country 102.9. Well, a couple of days of 70s and then 60s. We've got a few showers in the works for today with a high around 70. Maybe a little rain before 8 tonight, otherwise cloudy for the overnight.

tonight, 62. A slight chance of showers in the afternoon for tomorrow with a high around 70. And then for Friday, back to sun. Cooler temps on the way with a high 63.

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1: Plus, from Love on the Spectrum, Tyler White is going to be joining us. I love that guy. Hey, get you ready for Thursday. It's almost Friday. 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
0: Today on the Horizon, we're featuring The Sound. You might have caught them on the show with Big D and Bubba. They're comprised of brothers Levi, Jacob, and their father Rob. Third-generation musicians. The Mills brothers were raised on a steady diet of iconic vocal groups like Dime and Rio, Rascal Flatts, and Shenandoah, and their family's Ford F-150. Growing up right here in Michigan. Well, a million followers later and a slew of praise by major country acts like Miranda Lambert, Rascal Flatts, and Ernest across their social platforms in just under a year and a half, they've garnered quite a bit of national attention, being on season 21 of NBC's America's Got Talent, performing a highly praised version of John Denver's Take Me Home, Country Roads. The Sound's brand new Keith Whitley-inspired heartbreak ballad is Everything But Love. Here it is on the Horizon.

0: Michigan natives, the sound today on the horizon. That was Everything But Love on Big Country 102.9. 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Thumbs up or thumbs down. 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
6: I hate to bring up politics, but have you seen the latest on Abdul?
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10: Time for a news update. An elderly Sheboygan area man was found safe yesterday after being reported missing earlier in the day. Sheboygan County Sheriff's Office says 85-year-old Glenn

0: Farrar has dementia and was reported missing Tuesday morning, last being seen at a restaurant in Onaway driving a Ford Flex. He was located then safe shortly before 4 p.m. Sheriff Todd Ross thanking all those involved in the search. In Luce County, a Cedarville man has been arraigned on charges after being arrested for operating a vehicle while intoxicated following a crash that left three persons seriously injured. State police say the single vehicle crash happened early Saturday morning, the intersection of M28 and M117. 27-year-old Donovan Brugman arraigned in 92nd District Court. Bond set at $10,000. Next court date is October 9th. Two Traverse City residents were injured after their motorcycle struck a deer on northbound U.S. 131 in Mecosta County. Deputies out of Big Rapids responded to the crash late Monday night. Both riders sustained non-life-threatening injuries in the collision. No names have been released. Another milestone in the Fish Pass project in downtown Traverse City took place Tuesday afternoon. The main section of the Fish Pass pedestrian bridge was lowered into place by a huge crane. Construction crews say the project now in its final phase and should be completed next spring. Tonight's Powerball worth $409 million. Lions getting ready to head to Carolina this weekend for Sunday Night Football with the Panthers. Detroit a three-point favorite. Red Wings getting ready for their season opener Friday when they host the New York Rangers. Pistons opened training camp yesterday. I'm Mike Grisdale.
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1: 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I love that guy. Hey, get you ready for Thursday. It's almost Friday. 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

0: Garth on Big Country 102.9. Coming up again on Friday, we're going to be saluting another first responder who's always at the ready, answering the call. 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
5: You want to funny it up a little?
6: I was on a bus the other day. The woman in the seat next to me was reading one of those gossip magazines, Us Weekly. She turns to me and she goes, "Can you believe it? Johnny Depp left his longtime girlfriend. Can you believe that? I can't believe that. He really seemed to love her." I said, "Well, he's an actor. He really seemed to be a pirate for a while, too. Seemed to own a chocolate factory. Seemed to have scissor hands. Sounds like he's too busy to be in a relationship." And of course, I can believe it when a relationship doesn't work out. They're difficult, right? They get stale, they get boring, you know? You have to reevaluate. You have to ask yourself, why am I still in this relationship? What do I get if I stay in this relationship? The answer? More time with that same person. That's like winning a marathon and being granted another lap around the track.
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Billy Currington with Good Directions on Big Country 102.9. And Greg Fletcher with you. A couple of wet days, high near 70 this afternoon. Cloudy with a low 62 tonight. A slight chance of showers in the afternoon for tomorrow. High near 70. Mostly sunny for Friday. And a high 63. It's Country and She Knows It. 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

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That'll get you in to win a pair of tickets for Riley Greene at Soaring Eagle Casino in June. 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

0: Lainey Wilson, Things Man Ought to Know on Big Country 102.9. Hey, coming up next weekend, three big days of fall fun, tractors and treats at the Sheboygan County Fairgrounds, beginning Friday night with a concert with Lee Fazu and the Whiskey Wranglers. That'll be from 6 to 9. Saturday morning, a parade down Main Street starting at 10, with a kickoff to follow at the fairgrounds going till 7. And then on Sunday from 10 to 6, with hay rides and all kinds of fun for the kids, including a free kids pedal pull competition, lots of activities, crafts and games, and the Barnyard Olympics competition. So have a little fun, tractors and treats, next Friday through Sunday.
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0: Hey, cheese curd fans, this is your moment. 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
3: Time for a news update. An elderly Sheboygan area man was found safe yesterday after being reported missing earlier in the day. Sheboygan County Sheriff's Office says 85-year-old Glenn Farrar has dementia and was reported missing Tuesday morning, last being seen at a restaurant in Onaway, driving a Ford Flex. He was located then safe shortly before 4 p.m. Sheriff Todd Ross thanking all those involved in the search. In Luce County, a Cedarville man has been arraigned on charges after being arrested for operating a vehicle while intoxicated following a crash that left three persons seriously injured. State police say the single vehicle crash happened early Saturday morning, the intersection of M28 and M117. 27-year-old Donovan Brugman arraigned in 92nd District Court, bond set at $10,000. Next court date is October 9th. Two Traverse City residents were injured after their motorcycle struck a deer on northbound U.S. 131 in Mecosta County. Deputies out of Big Rapids responded to the crash late Monday night. Both riders sustained non-life-threatening injuries in the collision. No names have been released. Another milestone in the Fish Pass project in downtown Traverse City took place Tuesday afternoon. The main section of the Fish Pass pedestrian bridge was lowered into place by a huge crane. Construction crews say the project now in its final phase and should be completed next spring. Tonight's Powerball worth $409 million. Lions getting ready to head to Carolina this weekend for Sunday Night Football with the Panthers, Detroit a three-point favorite. Red Wings getting ready for their season opener Friday when they host the New York Rangers. Pistons opened training camp yesterday. I'm Mike Grisdale.
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1: 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I love that guy. Hey, get you ready for Thursday. 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

0: 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Join NASCAR Steve on Saturday. He's going to be at Shipshawana on the road as it returns to Ellison Place. 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

0: Jason Aldean, and Don't Tell on Me on Big Country 102.9. 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

Thomas Rhett, and after all the bars are closed on Big Country 102.9. Forecast for tonight, a slight chance of showers, then cloudy and 62. For tomorrow, a little bit of rain in the afternoon. Otherwise, just clouds near 70. And then cooler for Friday, but some sun at least. High 63 Friday. 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

0: say so. 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Hey, today's the last day. You can still help with Menards and our furry friends donating to local pet rescues. They've got an awesome pet supply section, and if you can pick up maybe some extra food or even a toy that might be good, harnesses and leashes, anything somebody could use to take care of their family pet. They'll have a box near the exit where you can put your donation.
1: I hate to bring up politics, but have you seen the latest on Abdul?
2: Abdul El-Sayed? That guy is pretty, I don't know, extreme, wouldn't you say?
1: I mean, I knew he was liberal, but now I saw he wants 4,000 criminals released from jail.
2: 4,000 criminals? What kind?
1: Oh, people in jail for murder. Rapists. You know, criminals.
2: Are you sure?
1: It was in Abdul El-Sayed.

0: Syed's campaign platform. He put it in writing.
1: Wait, I need to look it up.
0: Read it. I have it right here. El Syed said reducing prison population is, quote, essential.
1: He put that in writing? I think keeping criminals in jail is essential.
0: El Syed has a lot of dangerous ideas.
1: I mean, I could vote for a Democrat, but Abdul El Syed seems like a different kind of Democrat.
0: Seriously, different and dangerous.
1: Abdul El Syed, too dangerous for the U.S. Senate.
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Kid rocking all summer long on Big Country 102.9. Well, taking a look at our forecast, mostly cloudy tonight, low 62. There is a slight chance of more rain tomorrow, mainly after 2, and then a high around 70. But the sun back on Friday with a high of 63. 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

It's time to text GREEN, G-R-E-E-N, to 877-224-1029. That'll get you in to win a pair of tickets for Riley Green at Soaring Eagle Casino in June. 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

0: tomorrow, Throwback Thursday, you know, where we bring in the record player and all our cool records. Well, I have a 45 that I found from Waylon Jennings that is a lost gem.
1: Wow.
0: Like, I don't think I even remember this song being recorded.
1: Plus, from Love on the Spectrum, Tyler White is going to be joining us. I love that guy. Hey, get you ready for Thursday. It's almost Friday. 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

0: Luke Combs, Beer Never Broke My Heart on Big Country 102.9. We've got some frightfully good fun for you this weekend. Fort Fright at Colonial Michilimackinac, both Friday and Saturday night, beginning at 6:30. 16 for adults and 10:50 for the kids 5 to 12, free for children 4 and under. So, as always, they're going to have the village overrun with werewolves and witches and goblins and ghouls and lots of stories. So check it out. It's always good fun each year.
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0: tomorrow, Throwback Thursday, you know, where we bring in the record player and all our cool records. 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
1: 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I love that guy. Hey, get you ready for Thursday. It's almost Friday. 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